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1: Let's go. Sounds good. Real good.

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0: 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You hurry, pick up your goddamn self now. Two gangster focus.
1: Yo, Elsa Gordelori, you see me?
2: Yo, Nano.
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